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1: Ga ko na ahu la pu lo mu tong di bu lo mu tong ga ko ya jang a ko lo. 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You
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1: 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Oh, it's all a fellow. I do, I don't got gala, she take gang among you, I see. 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